0: Leopard making good on our trip through the jungle with Animal. Before that, CCR, Guns N' Roses, and the Steve Miller Band helped us get through the undergrowth. That's it for our safari of sound, but stick around, we'll have another hour of Flashback ready to go when we come back.
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0: Hi, I'm Matt Pinfield, and this is Flashback. Time to go to the year Mork met Mindy, Mr. Rourke opened Fantasy Island, and we got acquainted with the crew at the Sunshine Cab Company. 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

0: Heart and Straight On from their Dog and Butterfly album. Kansas before that, plus The Cars from their first, and Eddie Money at the top. That does it for 1978, but we'll move straight on to another hour of Flashback right around the corner.
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0: Hi, I'm Matt Pinfield, and this is Flashback. It was the year Dustin Hoffman wore a dress in Tootsie, and Arnold wore a loincloth as Conan the Barbarian. As for us, we'll put on one golden earring to start off our trip to 19. 19-

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0: Golf Diver Down to close off our trip to 1982. John Mellencamp, 38th Special, and Billy Squire rounded things out. 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
0: This week's newscast begins in 1976, when Boston released one of the best-selling debut albums of all time. MIT-trained engineer Tom Scholz took a leave from his job at Polaroid to record most of the album in his basement. It's Boston on Flashback.
17: From the moment I started, I never felt that it was music that would be embraced by millions of people. In fact, I didn't know if there would be a dozen people that liked it, but I did, so I decided that I was going to just do what I really enjoyed.

And this week in 1969, the band Earth changed their name and played their first show as Black Sabbath. When we return, we'll celebrate some rock star

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Water dissolving and water removing. 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
2: 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You hit a ball in the gap, run. 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

0: 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West Michigan traffic is on LAV.
1: Light traffic flows 96 to Ford north and southbound 131. A little heavier now through the S-curve. We are seeing closures ongoing in Kent County. West River Drive at Jupiter and Comstock Park. Again, that's been extended through mid-September, maybe lingering into the end of the month. We'll have to wait and see on that. Lakeshore, not a lot happening right now. 31 Muskegon to Holland, 27. I'm Dave Cackley. That's a look at traffic.
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0: From the Service Professor Weather Center, 13 on your side weather. Hot, muggy, and a chance for thunderstorms today. We'll see highs in the upper 80s. Tomorrow and Wednesday, similar conditions with cooler temperatures returning this weekend. Service Professor, we'll fix
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0: From the Service Professor Weather Center, 13 on your side weather. Hot, muggy, and a chance for thunderstorms today. We'll see highs in the upper 80s. Tomorrow and Wednesday, similar conditions with cooler temperatures returning this weekend. Service Professor, we'll fix
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1: Heavy traffic flows 96 to Ford, north and southbound 131. Crash with injuries, West River Drive and Jupiter. No word on the severity of those injuries, but look out for crews on the scene there. Southbound 131, we got right lane closures between the Ford and Market Avenue. Still dealing with construction in Caledonia, Broadmoor, 68 to 84th Street. Long-term road widening into 2027. I'm Dave Cackley. That's a look at traffic.
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12: From the Service Professor Weather Center, 13 on your side weather. Hot, muggy, and a chance for thunderstorms today. We'll see highs in the upper 80s. Tomorrow and Wednesday, similar conditions with cooler temperatures returning this weekend.
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0: From the Service Professor Weather Center, 13 on your side weather. Hot, muggy, and a chance for thunderstorms today. We'll see highs in the upper 80s. Tomorrow and Wednesday, similar conditions with cooler temperatures returning this weekend. Service Professor.
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1: Still running heavy on most of your main roadways. Expressway speeds, for the most part, well over 70. A little bit of a slow go on the Ford Freeway eastbound near 131. Closures ongoing in Kent County, Comstock Park, West River Drive. At Jupiter, keep in mind, we got a crash with injuries in that area as well. Crews remain on scene. 31, Muskegon to Holland, 27. I'm Dave Cackley. That's a look at traffic.
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13: From the Service Professor Weather Center, 13 on your side weather. Hot, muggy, and a chance for thunderstorms today. We'll see highs in the upper 80s. Tomorrow and Wednesday, similar conditions with cooler temperatures returning this weekend.
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Good morning. I'm Kim St. James. It's going to be a warm week, warm and muggy. Got to throw that in there, right? We can't just have a nice warm week. It's got to be muggy as well. Of course, some rain showers possible throughout the week as well, including today. We're going to see temperatures in the mid 80s. The next couple of days, closer to 90. John Mellencamp now. 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
1: 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I'm Kim St. James. Triumph is coming to Van Andel Arena in November, and I've got tickets to give away today. 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April Wine going to be opening for them again at Van Andel coming up in

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Hey, it's Kim St. James with tickets to see Triumph. 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

Pearl Jam here on Classic Rock 97 LAV. I'm Kim St. James. Did you see they're making a Hooters movie? Yeah, true story. A Hooters movie is in the works. They say it's not what you expect it's going to be, though, and it's mostly true. It's about the founding of Hooters Restaurant. Journey now, Classic Rock 97 LAV.

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1: When the two greatest living guitarists team up, line up the dominoes and watch them fall. That story tonight on Steve Gorman Rocks.
0: That's tonight on Steve Gorman Rocks. Yeah.

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It's the Double Shot Lunch, Classic Rock 97 LAV. I'm Kim St. James with two from Lynyrd Skynyrd. What can I say about this next song that hasn't already been said? Freebird from their, of course, debut album, pronounced Lynyrd Skynyrd. I will say, though, that this year's Super Bowl commercial with Budweiser was pretty awesome. It was pretty awesome. Freebird, Lynyrd Skynyrd, Double Shot Lunch. 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

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Two from Brian Adams on the Double Shot Lunch, Classic Rock 97 LAV, who was just in Michigan. He was in Detroit Little Caesars Arena just a couple of weeks ago with Pat Benatar and Neil Giraldo. From his fourth studio album, Reckless, it's Run to You, Brian Adams, Double Shot Lunch, Classic Rock 97 LAV.

pair of aces from Journey on this Double Shot Lunch, Classic Rock 97 LAV. Two from their big album hit, Escape. That was, of course, Who's Crying Now. This next one, Stone in Love. Interesting, it was never released as a single, but ended up being a big hit. A lot of radio play. Stone in Love, which was originally titled Stoned in Love, and then it was changed around. Journey, Double Shot Lunch, Classic Rock 97 LAV.

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I'm Kim St. James with two from Foreigner. I had mentioned that I saw Toto at the Amphitheater on Friday. They were phenomenal, by the way. Never seen them live before, but they were so good. Such great musicians. And at one point, I'm like, I kind of had a Rush feel. I had a Styx feel. I definitely had a Foreigner feel throughout the night. Their sound just kind of moved around. But there's no one like Foreigner, right? The original from their debut album, Foreigner. Feels like the first time. Double Shot Lunch. 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
1: From the Service Professor Weather Center, 13 on your side weather. Clouds will move out tonight with a low near 72. Tomorrow, mostly sunny and a chance for afternoon showers and thunderstorms, high around 86. Storms returning Wednesday night.
2: 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In 1985, Dire Straits hit the top of the album charts for the first time with Brothers in Arms, featuring the number one hit, Money for Nothing. In 1991, Metallica's self-titled fifth studio album, commonly referred to as the Black Album, begins a four-week run at the top of the chart. The LP features Enter Sandman, Sad But True, The Unforgiven, and Nothing Else Matters. You, my brown-eyed girl. And happy birthday to Sir George Ivan Morrison, a.k.a. Van Morrison, the singer and songwriter of Moondance, Wild Night, Brown Eyed Girl, and more, was born today in 1945. And that's a look at today, August 31st in rock history.

2 from Aerosmith, Double Shot Lunch, Classic Rock 97, LAV. I'm Kim St. James. Well, this next song of theirs never would have gotten done without Steven Tyler's daughter, Liv Tyler. As you know, it was in the movie Armageddon. Of course, I'm talking about I Don't Want to Miss a Thing. It was interesting because it was written by Diane Warren, and she envisioned someone like Celine Dion singing this, and then U2 was asked to do it. But it was only after Liv Tyler was cast in the movie that they said, hey, let's get Aerosmith to sing this song. It was one of like four for that Armageddon movie. I Don't Want to Miss a Thing, Double Shot Lunch, Classic Rock.

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Hey, it's Kim St. James. Thanks for sharing your workday with me. Appreciate that. I gave away Triumph tickets earlier today. They're going to be at Van Andel coming up in November. I'll have more to give away tomorrow, so make sure you're listening for your chance to win. Right now, it's Def Leppard, Classic Rock 97 LAV.

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There is a Scott Weiland live album coming out. I'll give you some details coming up in about 8 minutes. Right now it's Pink Floyd here on 97 LAV.

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97 LAV. I'm Kim St. James. Hey, thanks for sharing your workday with me. Appreciate that. Hope you had a good weekend. I know on Saturday it was my husband's birthday, so my middle son wanted to take him out for a seafood boil. They're both foodies, and they love their seafood. So he did. It was awesome. We all went. It was fantastic. They had a blast. It was cool to see the excitement and the seafood they were eating. Me, on the other hand, not a seafood fan. I ordered chicken.

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Kim St. James. It was on this day in 2018 that A Star Is Born, the remake with Bradley Cooper and Lady Gaga, was premiered at the Venice Film Festival. I knew it was a remake. I knew there was like three other movies. I didn't know there were four in total. I knew of the three, but I didn't know, I guess, of the original, like in the 30s. It was a non-musical, but it was in the 30s. I think, though, the one released in the 70s with Barbra Streisand and Kris Kristofferson, probably still my favorite. Van Halen now. 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
1: From the Service Professor Weather Center, 13 on your side weather. Clouds will move out tonight with a low near 72. Tomorrow, mostly sunny and a chance for afternoon showers and thunderstorms, high around 86. Storms returning Wednesday night. Service Professor will fix
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0: 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I'm Kim St. James, making way for who? Travis Gibbs coming in the top of the hour to get you through the rest of your afternoon. He will have some giveaways. How about stay and play at Shanty Creek Resort? He's got your chance to win that package, which is pretty awesome. So listen up. Travis Gibbs in at the top of the hour. All right, you have a great afternoon. It's Classic Rock 97 LAV.
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What's going on? It's Travis Gibbs. On my new day part, I just do want to say thanks to everybody for all the kind words and support with the changes that have been made to the station going forward. 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

0: yeah.
1: They're going to be at Notre Dame Stadium on Friday. Should be a fun show. We're sending a bunch of listeners to that one. And looking at the weather this week, 87 today, 89 tomorrow, 88. Okay, let's just call it 90 degrees. It's close enough. Hot and muggy for most of the work week. Supposed to cool down a little bit this weekend. So if you are driving down to South Bend for that show, should cool down just a little bit for you. A little bit of relief. I think this is also a firm reminder that I am more than ready for fall to start. Anyone else? 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

0: From the Service Professor Weather Center, 13 on your side weather. Clouds will move out tonight with a low near 72. Tomorrow, mostly sunny and a chance for afternoon showers and thunderstorms, high around 86. Storms returning Wednesday night.
1: 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In 1985, Dire Straits hit the top of the album charts for the first time with Brothers in Arms, featuring the number one hit, Money for Nothing. In 1991, Metallica's self-titled fifth studio album, commonly referred to as the Black Album, begins a four-week run at the top of the chart. The LP features Enter Sandman, Sad But True, The Unforgiven, and Nothing Else Matters. You, my brown-eyed girl. And happy birthday to Sir George Ivan Morrison, a.k.a. Van Morrison. The singer and songwriter of Moondance, Wild Night, Brown Eyed Girl, and more was born today in 1945. And that's a look at today, August 31st in rock history.

Classic Rock 97 LAV. It's Trav from the morning show. Well, Trav from the afternoon show now. I am now doing afternoons on the Mighty LAV. And again, thanks to everybody for all the support last week. All the kind words and messages as we gave Michelle a proper send-off after 40-plus years in the business. Got a quick look at sports coming up just after 4 o'clock. REO Speedwagon and Guns N' Roses. Before I get to that, though.

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5: All right, so the Detroit Lions seem to have their backup quarterback role figured out as they trim their roster down to 53 players. They released University of Illinois standout Luke Altmyer, leaving veteran Josh Dobbs on the roster to be the primary backup to Jared Goff. You could tell based on the preseason games who was the better backup quarterback. Prepare yourselves, Lions fans. They'll mention it even though he's not in any of the games because, you know, fingers crossed Jared Goff doesn't get hurt this year. Josh Dobbs, did you know he was going to school to be a rocket scientist before he started playing football? Something that all the broadcasters cling on to. Lions have roughly 2 weeks off before their regular season home opener against the New Orleans Saints. Looking at the betting odds right now, Lions plus 155 to win the NFC North. Those are the best odds among the four teams. Tigers all-star outfielder Riley Green is inching closer to a return from the injured list. He went 1-for-2 with a pair of walks and played six innings in left field on Sunday in a rehab start with the AAA Toledo Mudhens. Tigers continue play tonight on the road against the Minnesota Twins. Jackson Jobe gets the start for Detroit in that game. And the Michigan High School Athletic Association announced its penalties for the Kennewick Hills football program following several alleged rule violations associated with the high school strength and conditioning class, prompting backlash from the head coach. In a letter to Kennewick Hills Public Schools, MHSAA accepted the school's proposal that head football coach Don Fellows be suspended for two games during the 26-27 season. In response, Fellows, not going away quietly, says he plans to hire an attorney to challenge the suspension. Week two of the high school football season, it's going on Friday night. And just so you know, before I get out of here today, I will be giving away a pair of Stay in Play Shanty Creek passes, your chance to go play at one of the best golf courses in West Michigan and stay in a luxury hotel. I'll be doing that right in the middle of the commercial free hour. So hang tight. Coming up here probably about 15-20 minutes.

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1: From the Service Professor Weather Center, 13 on your side weather. Clouds will move out tonight with a low near 72. Tomorrow, mostly sunny and a chance for afternoon showers and thunderstorms, high around 86. Storms returning Wednesday night.
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A big happy birthday shout-out to a legend in the music business, Van Morrison, winner of multiple Grammy Awards, inducted into the Rock and Roll Hall of Fame in 1993 and the Songwriters Hall of Fame in 2003. And just a perfect excuse to play a little Van Morrison, right?

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There are two songs to celebrate Van Morrison's birthday today in the middle of the commercial-free LAV. Still got the Doobie Brothers and Journey coming your way. Bon Jovi now.

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Mackinac Island has been named the number one weekend getaway in the Midwest by the U.S. News and World Report. I mean, I guess water's wet and the Pope's Catholic too, but I bet most Michigan people will agree that the island is way better to visit during the off season. Anything outside of that time frame of Memorial Day to Labor Day, look, the less idiot tourists I have to deal with, the better. 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
1: West Michigan traffic is on LAV.
2: 196 West after Lane, accident on the right shoulder. Breakdown on 96 West after East Beltline. As got police on the scene, a vehicle fire on the ramp of 96 East off ramp to Leonard. And we have 60th and East Paris, a crash, and 54th at Clay is an accident. 131 Northbound, that off ramp to 17 Mile, accident on the exit ramp. And 196 West, Ottawa to Lane is slowing with an accident. Fulton at Nash is sluggish. I'm Rick Shrimp with traffic.
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1: From the Service Professor Weather Center, 13 on your side weather. Clouds will move out tonight with a low near 72. Tomorrow, mostly sunny and a chance for afternoon showers and thunderstorms, high around 86. Storms returning Wednesday night. 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

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We got a big weekend coming up to celebrate Labor Day weekend. It's the Workforce Triple Play weekend, three in a row from your favorite bands all weekend long. 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

0: Classic Rock 97 LAV. You guys see that General Mills getting a little backlash online right now? They're removing all artificial colors from their cereals in the United States. The push comes over a year after the FDA regulated phasing out petroleum-based food dyes because of their links to, you know, all the health problems, including, I don't know, diabetes, cancer. So what about the kids like me that just scarf those cereals down for years? Are we going to get one of those obnoxious ads that runs on TV constantly telling us we're entitled to financial compensation because, you know, I might grow a third testicle or something? 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
1: West Michigan traffic is on LAV.
2: 131 northbound after West River is a breakdown on the right shoulder. Left shoulder affected at 196 west after 96. And on 28th at Ivanrest, accident to report. Vehicle fire on the exit ramp at 96 east, off ramp to Leonard. It's got the right lane taken up. And 60th at East Paris is an accident. 68th at East Paris, crasher has police on the scene. 196 west, College to Lane. It's about a 5-minute drive now. I'm Rick Shrimp with traffic.
0: In a world where we have to worry about the cost of everything now because everything's so damn expensive, or the quality of what we're purchasing, why deal with that when it comes to your trash service? 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
1: From the Service Professor Weather Center, 13 on your side weather. Clouds will move out tonight with a low near 72. Tomorrow, mostly sunny and a chance for afternoon showers and thunderstorms, high around 86. Storms returning Wednesday night.
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It's Trev doing afternoons now on LAV, formerly on mornings. And again, thanks to everybody for all the kind words and support as we gave Michelle a proper send-off on Friday. Well, for the last couple weeks, a lot of shout-outs, a lot of different people on the air, and it's been a lot of fun. But now doing afternoons, I can't believe 3 hours is gone already. One more hour to go here, and I'm here for you guys. 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

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Now the countdown to Pulaski Week begins. 32 days. Not that I'm counting or anything. You know, that week is going to be so much different at 31 years old compared to when I was just 21 years old. And trust me, there's already an army-sized container of Tums in my bathroom cabinet ready to go for that week because I know me and my wife are going to chew through them. Anyway, here's Tom Petty on LAV. 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
0: That's autolaw.com.

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1: 1985, Dire Straits hit the top of the album charts for the first time with Brothers in Arms, featuring the number one hit, Money for Nothing. In 1991, Metallica's self-titled fifth studio album, commonly referred to as the Black Album, begins a four-week run at the top of the chart. The LP features Enter Sandman, Sad But True, The Unforgiven, and Nothing Else Matters. And happy birthday to Sir George Ivan Morrison, a.k.a. Van Morrison, the singer and songwriter of Moondance, Wild Night, Brown Eyed Girl, and more, was born today in 1945. And that's a look at today, August 31st in rock history.

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My name's Travis Gibbs. I'd like to thank you for listening this afternoon. My time is officially up now. Not permanently. I'll be back tomorrow. You know, God willing, my key card works tomorrow when I come to the building. But Steve Gorman Rocks is coming up next. I'll leave you with ZZ Top on LAV.

0: Shed Blossoms. And Spin Doctors. 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